ay, ay, ay, ay, ay, ay, ay, ay, ay, ay, ay, ay, ay, ay, ay, ay, ay, ay, ay, ay, ay, ay, ay, ay, ay, ay, ay, ay, ay, ay, ay, ay, ay, ay, ay, ay, ay, ay, ay, ay, ay, ay, ay, ay, ay, ay, ay, ay, ay, ay, ay, ay, ay, ay, ay, ay, ay, ay, ay, ay, ay, ay, ay, ay, ay, ay, ay, ay, ay, ay, ay, ay, ay, ay, ay, ay, ay, ay, ay, ay, ay, ay, ay, ay, ay, ay, ay, ay, ay, ay, ay, ay, ay, ay, ay, ay, ay, ay, ay, ay, ay, ay, ay, ay, ay, ay, ay, ay, ay, ay, ay, ay, ay, ay, ay, ay, ay, ay, ay, ay, ay, ay, ay, ay, ay, ay, ay, ay, ay, ay, ay, ay, ay, ay, ay,

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1: Dollar 23,
0: this is Thule,
1: you
0: have
1: been
0: give him a call.
1: Dollar 23, copy, break, break, Golden Hall Command Post, $0.03, how copy, over.
2: Dollar 03, this is
1: Bennard. 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
2: Dollar 03, this is Benner. Copy 1, 20 is the time of arrival. And sir, you will be landing at Lake Mead, EGUL. How copy?
1: Benner Gold, Dollar 03, copies all. Thank you very much, over. Break, break. Break, break, just connect us with command post and we'd like to make another call.
0: And Dollar 03, I'm taking command post. I've got more for you. Go ahead. Go ahead, command post.
2: Dollar 03, Banner.
1: Banner, go ahead for Dollar 03, over.
0: Okay,
1: over.
2: Roger, Dollar 03, the correct. You will be landing at Melbourne Hall. EGUN, how copy?
1: Center Control, Dollar 03, copy, Echo Golf, Uniform November, Melbourne Hall, over.
2: Dollar 03, that's correct,
1: Dollar 03, is all, over, break, break, disconnect us with command post, please do it.
0: Dollar 03, this is 2 weeks, get further assistance, over.
1: Clearly, Dollar 03, we'd like to make a, another phone to Golden Hall Weather. Just have the number handy, do you have it, sir?
0: Roger, I have a number. What
1: time
0: weather from
1: Golden
0: Hall?
1: 03, we'll need landing weather for 2130.
0: Copy 2130, who is down that one?
1: 0030.

0: 3, this is Thule, I'm in our weather office, initiate, over.
1: Thule, Dollar 03, copy, Golden Hall weather, go ahead, just wait for...
0: Actually, light and variable at 5 knots for the things. Expect visibility unrestricted, expect night vision scattered, 9,000. Expect temperature of 8, and look for altimeter telling you 2, 9, or 8, 4. I'll copy, over.
1: Golden Hall weather, Dollar 03, copies all. Thank you very much for your help. Break, break, truly, terminate that salt patch, and that'll be all you can do for us. Thanks a lot.
0: Positive, good evening, Julie.

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1: Oh, yeah.

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1: George Allendale, thanks a lot for the good signal report. You're 5 and 4 at the moment. 54, I've got 7 OTL, G0BY.

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Operator name is Steve, the other Tango Echo Victor Echo. Thanks for the call.

0: Cazzo! down and then come on. You are all the...
1: See?
0: Are you okay? 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
1: Are you tired?
0: Yeah, no, you know. Not today.
2: USB.
1: Yeah.
0: A posto che dovevo usare.

0: Visibility at 1 9 0 degrees 0 degrees 0 degrees 0 degrees 0 degrees 0 degrees 0 degrees 0 degrees 0 degrees 0 degrees 0 degrees 0 degrees 0 degrees 0 degrees 0 degrees 0 degrees 0 degrees 0 degrees 0 degrees 0 degrees 0 degrees 0 degrees 0 degrees 0 degrees 0 degrees 0 degrees 0 degrees 0 degrees 0 degrees 0 degrees 0 degrees 0 degrees 0 degrees 0 degrees 0 degrees 0 degrees 0 degrees 0 degrees 0 degrees 0 degrees 0 degrees 0 degrees 0 degrees 0 degrees 0 degrees 0 degrees 0 degrees 0 degrees 0 degrees 0 degrees 0 degrees 0 degrees 0 degrees 0 degrees 0 degrees 0 degrees 0 degrees 0 degrees 0 degrees 0 degrees 0 degrees 0 At 1855 degrees 5 knots. Visibility 10 kilometers or more. Temperature 20. GP 17.
1: QNH 2997.
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0: Beam variable 1 knot. Pebble K. Temperature 20. GP 15. QNH 1005. Native.
1: Tritone.
0: At 1900, bin 240 degrees minus north.
1: Variable between 230
0: and 250 degrees. Visibility 10 kilometers or more.
1: Right plane channel.
0: Climb to 2000 feet. Traffic 3500 feet. Station 10,000 feet.
1: Temperature 17. GP 14.
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2: 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Thank you.
0: At 1930, 3340 degrees 4 knots. Visibility 10 kilometers or more.
1: Climb traffic
0: in the Nimbus 4200 feet. Overcast 10,000 feet. Temperature 16. QNH 1012. Message.
2: Ask about.
0: At 1900, wind 150 degrees 4 knots. Visibility 6 kilometers. Sky clear. Temperature not available. Pupil not available. QNH not available. Message.
2: Kabul.
0: At 1850, wind variable 5 knots. Pebble K. Temperature 20. Pupil minus 4. QNH 1016. At 1900. Wind 100 degrees 4 knots. Visibility minus kilometers. Cold. Sky clear. Temperature 20. Pupil minus 6. QNH 1010.
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0: Bahrain at 1900. Wind 200 degrees 7 knots. Cover test. Temperature 31.
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0: At 1950. Wind 010 degrees 4 knots. Visibility 5 kilometers. Hold. Sky clear. Temperature 31. Pupil 12. QNH 1008. Noted.
2: Kuwait.
0: At 000. Wind 240 degrees 4 knots. Cover test. Temperature 28. Pupil 15. QNH 1008. Noted.
2: Aid.
0: At 1855. Wind 240 degrees 5 knots. Visibility 10 kilometers or more. Temperature 20. Pupil 17. QNH 2979.
2: Okay.
0: At 1900. Wind variable 1 knot. Cover tag. Temperature 20. Pupil 15. QNH 1005. Noted.
2: Cutdown.
0: At 1900, wind 240 degrees 9 knots. Variable between 230 and 250 degrees. Visibility 10 kilometers or more. This is RAS Stromlix. By Norton at 1950, wind 270 degrees 2 knots. Visibility 8 kilometers. Hold. Cloud rising 2,800 feet. Temperature 11. Pupil 10. QNH 1029. Becoming visibility 4,000 meters. Shall I say? Lining at 1950. Wind 300 degrees 5 knots. Visibility 8 kilometers. Hold. Climb rising 2,500 feet. Temperature 10, pupil 8. QNH 1029. Becoming visibility 6 kilometers. Birmingham at 1950. Wind 240 degrees 4 knots. Visibility 8 kilometers. No significant clouds. Temperature 1, 2, 2.8. UNH 1028. Manchester at 1950. Corrected. Calm. Visibility 8 kilometers. KQ 3100 feet. Temperature 1028. UNH 1029. Cardiff at 1950 degrees 4 knots. Visibility 7 kilometers. No significant clouds. Temperature 11 degrees 10. UNH 1029. Wellington at 1950 degrees 2 knots. Pebble Cove. Temperature 13 degrees 10. UNH 1028. Kinross at 1950 degrees 6 knots. Visibility 10 kilometers or more. Clouds scattered 3,000 feet. Temperature 8 degrees 6. UNH 1026. Noted. Westerman at 1850. Automatic. Wind 290 degrees 12 knots. Visibility 10 kilometers or more. No. Directional. Visibility. Present. Weather not available. No clouds detected. Temperature 10 degrees 6. UNH 1025. Nuclear at 1950 degrees 4 knots. Visibility 10 kilometers or more. Clouds 2,000 feet. Temperature 11 degrees 9. UNH 1026. Noted. Leaning at 1850. Automatic. Wind 260 degrees 11 knots. Visibility 9 kilometers. No. Directional. Visibility hold. No clouds detected. Temperature 1,329. UNH 1027. Coningsby at 1950. Wind 250 degrees 2 knots. Pebble Cove. Temperature 11 2.8. UNH 1028. At 1850 degrees 7 knots. Visibility 10 kilometers or more. No directional visibility. Present weather not available. No clouds detected. Temperature 12.8. UNH 1028. Mine at 1850. Automatic. Wind 270 degrees 1 knots. Visibility 6 kilometers. No directional visibility. Hold. No clouds detected. Temperature 1,2,2.9. Visibility 1,2,2.9. Becoming visibility 4,000 meters. Shallow field. Lining at 1,950. 3,000 degrees 5 knots. Visibility 8 kilometers. Hold. Clouds 2,5,000 feet. Temperature 10.8. UNH 1029. Becoming visibility 6 kilometers. Birmingham at 1950. Wind 240 degrees 4 knots. Visibility 8 kilometers. No significant clouds. Temperature 1,2.8. UNH 1028. Manchester at 1950. Corrected. June 12. Visibility 8 kilometers. Clouds 2,3,100 feet. Temperature 10.8.
1: to an H1039er. Noted. Cardiff at 1950 degrees north. Temperature 1 degree 2 degrees north. Lottimer at 1950 economic 1280 degrees 11 knots. Visibility 10 kilometers or more.
3: No directional
1: visibility. Present weather not available. Cloud 26,000 feet. Cloud type not available. This is IS Solmet. Movement at 1950 degrees 220 degrees 1 knot. Temperature 1129er. QNH 1029er. Noted. Delta field growth at 1950 degrees 260 degrees 5 knots. Variable between 310 and 020 degrees. Visibility 10 kilometers or more. Cloud 2900 feet. Scattered 2300 feet. Broken 2700 feet. Temperature 11.10. QNH 1029er. Cultures at 1950 degrees 7 knots. Visibility 10 kilometers or more. Hey. Cloud Effort 25,000 feet. Temperature 11 degrees 9. QNH 1029. Canada at 1950 degrees 4 knots. Cabot temperature 10 degrees 8. QNH 1028. Noted.
2: Garland Curtain.
1: No report. Benson at 1950 automatic 3080 degrees 2 knots. Visibility 10 kilometers or more.
3: No directional
1: visibility. Present weather not available. No cloud detected. Temperature 8.6. QNH 1029er. Odeon at 1950 automatic. Wind 170 degrees 3 knots. Visibility 7 kilometers.
3: No directional
1: visibility. Hey. No cloud detected. Temperature 9.8. QNH 1029er. Prescott at 1950. Wind 330 degrees 3 knots. Stability 10 kilometers or more. Cloud 1500 feet. Temperature 10.9er. QNH 1028. Keswick at 2000. Wind 240 degrees 1 knots. Visibility 10 kilometers or more. Showers in vicinity. Cloud 2 cumulonimbus 2400 feet. Scattered 4100 feet. Broken 5000 feet. Temperature 6.3. QNH 1016. Bodo at 1950. Wind 240 degrees 40 knots. Maximum 5-6 knots. Visibility 7 kilometers. Light rain showers. Cloud 2 1000 feet. Scattered 1500 feet. Broken 2000 feet. Temperature 7.6. QNH 9.88. Variable between 180 and 270 degrees. Visibility 10 kilometers or more. Light rain shower. Clouds due 2,000 feet. Surface 4,000 feet. Temperature 7. Pupil 3. QNH 981. Evening at 1850. Wind 210 degrees. 17 knots. Maximum 28 knots. Visibility 10 kilometers or more. Rain shower 1,900 feet. Overcast 2,100 feet. Temperature 7. Pupil 4. QNH 984. Trondheim at 1,940. Wind 260 degrees. 17 knots. Visibility 10 kilometers or more. Light rain. Clouds 2,100 feet. Surface 2,700 feet. Broken 3,700 feet. Temperature 9.6. QNH 1005. Recent rain. RAS Belmont. Norfolk at 1950. Wind 320 degrees. 1 knot. Cavok Hill. Temperature 11. Dugal 9. QNH 1029. Norfolk. Belfast Broadway at 1950. Wind 360 degrees. 5 knots. There is a between 310 and 020 degrees. Visibility 10 kilometers or more. Clouds 2,900 feet. Surface 2,300 feet. Broken 2,700 feet. Temperature 11. Dugal 10. QNH 1029. Coatrail at 1050. Wind 0,20 degrees. 7 knots. Visibility 10 kilometers or more. Hay. Clouds surface 25,000 feet. This RAS Belmont. Gibraltar at 1950. Wind 0,80 degrees. 14 knots. Visibility 8 kilometers. Light rain shower. Clouds 2,300 feet. Surface 2,300 feet. Broken 2,000 feet. Temperature 19. Pupils 18. QNH 1018. Pulpit 2000. Wind calm. Cavok Hill. Temperature 18. Pupils 13. QNH 1018. At 0, 0, 0.

0: 23251011. Notice. Ascension at 1950°100°12 knots. Visibility 10 kilometers or more. Climb at 1,700 feet. Station 4,500 feet. Temperature 23.21. GNH 1014. Receive at 2000°17 degrees 12 knots. Visibility 10 kilometers or more. Cloud scattered 2200 feet. Temperature 27. Pupil 22. QNH 1012. Mombasa at 2000°17 degrees 8 knots. Temperature 1,000 degrees 10 knots. GNH 1023. Notice. By Norton at 1950°3270°2 knots. Visibility 8 kilometers. Hey, cloud version 28,000 feet. Temperature 11.10. GNH 1029. Becoming visibility 4,000 meters. Shall I talk? Mining at 1950°5 knots. Visibility 8 kilometers. Hey, cloud version 25,000 feet. Temperature thinner. Becoming visibility 6 kilometers. Split at 2000°3060°9 knots. Variable between 350 and 110 degrees. Cover curve, temperature 16, pupil 3, GNH 1022, noted. Antenna at 1950°3 knots. Visibility 10 kilometers or more. Cloud effort 2000 feet. Version 4000 feet. Temperature 13, pupil 10, GNH 1024. Scorpio. No report. 2000°3010°4 knots. Visibility 10 kilometers or more. Cloud version 7,000 feet. Temperature 10.7. GNH 1024. Noted. By astronomers. At 1950°3080°14 knots. Visibility 8 kilometers. Light rain showers. Clouds 2,200 feet. Scattered 2,300 feet. Broken 3,000 feet. Temperature 19.18. UNH 1018. Pulsing at 2000°3 Kelvin. Cover curve. Temperature 18. Pupil 13. GNH 1018.
1: Hello.
0: At 0000°080°12 knots. Visibility 10 kilometers or more. Cloud 2,000 feet. Temperature 24. Pupil 20. GNH 1016. Noted. Delta at 2000°3020°5 knots. Visibility 10 kilometers or more. This RAS format.
1: Angelica.
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0: At 1950°3270°7 knots. Visibility 10 kilometers or more. Cloud scattered 2,000 feet. Temperature 16. Pupil 13. QNH 1020.
1: Local.

0: at 950 degrees 6 knots. Have okay. Temperature 16, pupil 6. QNH 1021. Room Campino at 1945. Wind 250 degrees 1 knot. Visibility 10 kilometers or more. Clouds 26,000 feet. Temperature 15. Pupil 10. QNH 1020. Japan Urban. 1955. Wind 090 degrees 1 knot. Visibility 10 kilometers or more. Clouds 2,000 feet. Scattered 6,000 feet. Broken 20,000 feet. Temperature 19. Pupil 14. QNH 1019. Palermo at 1950. Wind 060 degrees 14 knots. Visibility 10 kilometers or more. Clouds scattered 2,500 feet. Temperature 20. Pupils 13. QNH 1019. Vida Bay at 1950. Wind 060 degrees 4 knots. Visibility 10 kilometers or more. Clouds scattered 2,500 feet. Broken 8,000 feet. Temperature 20. Pupils 16. QNH 1018. Aquitaine at 1950. Wind 290 degrees 9 knots. Cabo Cay. Temperature 23. Pupils 15. QNH 1012. Naples.
1: Lamica
0: at 2000. Wind 240 degrees 2 knots. Variable between 240 and 010 degrees. Visibility 10 kilometers or more. Clouds 2,000 feet. Temperature 22. Pupil 10. QNH 1011. Naples.
1: Budapest.
0: At 2000, 3010 degrees 5 knots. Temperature 1327. QNH 1027.
1: Ankara.
0: At 3050 degrees 4 knots. Temperature 10 kilometers or more. Light rain shower. Clouds scattered 3,500 feet. Broken 9,000 feet. Temperature 12. 10. QNH 1015. Naked. No report. Cairo at 2000. Wind 320 degrees 5 knots. Cabo Cay. Temperature 2.18. QNH 1017. Naked. Hokkaido at 2000. Wind 270 degrees 14 knots. Cabo Cay. Temperature 29. Pupil 14. QNH 1013. Yes, RAS. Roma. No report.
1: Bali.
0: At 1950. Wind 270 degrees 7 knots. Visibility 10 kilometers or more. Clouds scattered 3,000 feet. 16. Pupil 3. QNH 100.
1: Naples.
0: At 950. Wind 070 degrees 6 knots. Cabo Cay. Temperature 16. Pupil 6. QNH 1021. Room Campino at 1945. Wind 250 degrees 1 knots. Visibility 0 kilometers or more. Clouds 26,000 feet. Temperature 15. Pupil 10. QNH 1020.
1: Trapani Urdu.
0: 1955. Wind 090 degrees 1 knot. Visibility 10 kilometers or more. Climb to 2,000 feet. Surface 6,000 feet. Breaking to 0,000 feet. Temperature 1 minor. 2.14. QNH 1019. Palermo at 1950. Wind 060 degrees 14 knots. Visibility 10 kilometers or more. Cloud at 2,500 feet. Temperature 20. Pitch 1019. This is IS Belmet. Flying at 2000. Wind 290 degrees 5 knots. Cover K. Temperature 2.23. QNH 1007 meters.
2: Azra.
0: At 1950. Wind 010 degrees 4 knots. Visibility 5 kilometers. Hey. Sky clear. Temperature 2.12. QNH 1008 meters.
2: QH.
0: At 2030, wind 280 degrees 5 knots. Cover K, temperature 2 minor, 2.9, QNH 1009, noted.
2: How you do?
0: At 1855, wind 330 degrees 5 knots. Visibility 10 kilometers or more. Temperature 30, 2.17. QNH 2979 inches.
2: Foster.
0: At 2000, wind calm. Cover K. Temperature 31, 2.11. QNH 1005 meters.
1: Tripping.
0: At 1950, wind 250 degrees 8 knots. Variable between 220 and 280 degrees. Visibility 10 kilometers or more. Light flame showers. Cloud to 2,000 feet. Surface 3,000 feet. Breaking 10,000 feet. Temperature 17.14. QNH 1011.
1: Thank you.
0: At 2000, wind 350 degrees 4 knots. Visibility 10 kilometers or more. Cloud to cumulonimbus 4,100 feet. Temperature 10,000 feet. Temperature 2.16. QNH 1011. Noted.
1: Ask about.
0: At 2000, wind 190 degrees 6 knots. Visibility 10 kilometers or more. Cloud status 10,000 feet. Temperature not available. Keeping not available. QNH not available. Noted.
1: Taboo.
0: At 1950, wind 100 degrees 7 knots. Cover K. Temperature 16. -2. QNH 1016. At 2000, wind 120 degrees 5 knots. Visibility 9 kilometers. K. Sky clear. Temperature 22. -6. QNH 1010.
2: Galala.
0: At 1950, automatic. Wind 330 degrees 3 knots. Visibility 10 kilometers or more. Temperature 25.0. QNH 1011.
2: Summary.
0: No report. This IS Belmet. Bahrain at 2000. Wind 290 degrees 5 knots. Cover K. Temperature 31.23. QNH 1007. Noted.
2: Badger.
0: At 1950. Wind 010 degrees 4 knots. Visibility 5 kilometers. Hey. Sky clear. Temperature 31.12. QNH 1008. Noted.
2: QH.
0: At 2030. Wind 280 degrees 5 knots. Pebble Tez, temperature 2.9. QNH 1009. Mayfield.
2: AED.
0: At 1855 3 2 2 0 3 5 knots. Visibility 1 2 meters or more. Temperature 30. Dew point 17. QNH 2.9 7 9 inches.
1: Suscat.
0: At 2000, wind cold, pebble test, temperature 31, 2.11, QNH 1005, naked. This is RAS Solar. Drive Norton, 950, wind 270 degrees, 2 knots. Visibility 8 kilometers. K. Clouds broken 28,000 feet. Temperature 1.14,000 meters. Stellar salt. Lining at 1950 degrees 5 knots. Visibility 8 kilometers. Page 25,000 feet. Temperature 102.8. QNH 1029. Becoming visibility 6 kilometers. Birmingham at 2020, wind 270 degrees, 5 knots. Visibility 8 kilometers. No significant cloud. Temperature 11, 2.7. QNH 1028. Manchester at 2020, corrected, wind variable 2 knots. Visibility 8 kilometers. Cloud to 3,100 feet. Temperature 102.8. QNH 1028. Norfolk. Cardiff at 2020. Wind 220 degrees 5 knots. Visibility 7 kilometers. No significant cloud. Temperature 102.10. QNH 1029. Robinson at 1950, wind 240 degrees, 3 knots. Cover test, temperature 13.10, QNH 1028. Kinloss at 1950, wind 230 degrees, 6 knots. Visibility 10 kilometers or more, cloud scattered 2,000 feet. Temperature 8.6. QNH 1026, Mayfield. Recognize at 1950, systematic, wind 280 degrees, 11 knots. Visibility 10
2: directional.
0: Visibility, present weather, motivation. Cloud 26,000 feet, cloud
2: type,
0: not available. Temperature 10.6. QNH 1026. Newport 1950. Wind 200 degrees, 4 knots. Visibility 100 kilometers or more. Cloud 24,000 feet. Scattered 25,000 feet. Temperature 11.9. QNH 1026. Newport. Looming at 1950. Systematic. Wind 250 degrees, 8 knots. Visibility 7 kilometers. No
2: directional.
0: Visibility haze. No clouds detected. Temperature 12.9. QNH 1027. Commonly at 1950. Wind 250 degrees, 2 knots. Cover test. Temperature 11.28. QNH 1028. At 1950, systematic, wind 260 degrees, 7 knots. Visibility 9 kilometers. No
2: directional.
0: Visibility haze. No clouds detected. Temperature 11.28. QNH 1028. Marlin at 1950, systematic, wind 210 degrees, 4 knots. Visibility 5 kilometers.
2: No directional.
0: Visibility 10. 9 degrees. Temperature 11.29. QNH 1028. This RAS Solnit. Bryce Norton at 1950 3270 degrees 2 knots.
2: Visibility 8 kilometers.
0: Hey, cloud beach. Temperature 21.2.10. GNH 1029. Becoming visibility 4000 meters. Shallow slope. Lining at 1 minus kilometers. Hey. Visibility 8 kilometers. No significant cloud. Temperature 11.2028. Manchester 0. QNH 1029. Reddington at 190, B238. Kinloss at 1950, B230 degrees 6 knots. Visibility 10 kilometers or more. Cloud scattered 3,000 feet. Temperature 8.26. QNH 1026. Noted. Listening at 1950 is not it. 3280 degrees 11 knots. Visibility 10 kilometers or more. No
2: directional
0: visibility. Present weather motivated. Cloud 6,000 feet. Cloud high. Visibility IS Bromwich. Northwest at 1950. 3230 degrees 1 knots. Hello, temperature 11.2390. QNH 1029. Naples. Sulfur field grade at 2020. B360 degrees 4 knots. Visibility 10 kilometers or more. Cloud breaking 2800 feet. Temperature 11.2010. QNH 10 at 1950. 3030 degrees 7 knots. Visibility 10 kilometers or more. Hey, cloud scattered 25,000 feet. Temperature 11.2090. QNH 1029. Canada at 2020. 3180 degrees 2 knots. Cabot Hill temperature minus 2.8. QNH 1027. Noted.
1: Geilenkirchen.
0: No report. Benson at 1950 automatic, B080 degrees 2 knots. Visibility 10 kilometers or more. No
2: directional
0: visibility. Present weather not available. No cloud detected. Temperature 8.26. QNH 1029. Odeon at 1950 automatic. 1 kilometer, 7 kilometers, no directional visibility, hey, no cloud detected. Temperature 9.2.8. QNH 1029. Pressure at 2020. Calm. Visibility 1 kilometer or more. Cloud 500 feet. Temperature 10.8. QNH 1029. Keswick at 2020 3260 degrees 1 knots. Visibility 10 kilometers or more. Shallow in vicinity. Cloud 2,400 feet. Scattered 3,600 feet. Broken 4,600 feet. Temperature 6.26. QNH 1016. Visibility 0.2 knots. variable between 180 and 270 degrees. Visibility 10 kilometers or more. Climb to 2,000 feet. Temperature 1. Indian Temperature. Tom time at 2 0 0 6. 3 2 5 0 degrees 1 7 knots. Visibility 1 0 kilometers or more. Light rain. Clouds to 1,000 feet. Gases to 3,300 feet. Vacuum 4,100 feet. Temperature 8. 2.6. QIS thermal. Newton at 1950. Temperature 1.1. QNH 1050 degrees 7 knots. Visibility 1 0 kilometers or more. Clouds gases to 5,000 feet. Temperature 1.1. QNH 1050 degrees 7 knots. Gases to 5,000 feet. Temperature 1.1. QNH 1050 degrees. Hanover at 2020 degrees 1830 degrees 3 knots. Pebble Hill, temperature minus 2.8. QNH 1027. Newport.
1: Geilenkirchen.
0: No report. Benson at 1950 automatic 0080 degrees 2 knots. Visibility 10 kilometers or more. No.
1: Directional.
0: Visibility. Present weather not available.
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2: Odium at 1950
0: automatic 3170 degrees 2 knots. This is IS 12. At 1950 degrees 1 knots. Visibility 8 kilometers. Light rain showers. Clouds to 1,200 feet. Gases 2,200 feet. Vacuum 3,000 feet. Temperature 19. Jupiter 18. QNH 1018. Vehicle at 2020. Wind calm. Cavalcade. Temperature 17. Jupiter 14. QNH 1018. At 020. Wind 080 degrees 11 knots. Visibility 10 kilometers or more.
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2: 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Newport. Ascension at 1950 degrees 12 knots. Visibility 10 kilometers or more. 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Temperature 23. Jupiter 21. QNH 1014. Distance at 2,000 degrees 1 knots. Visibility 10 kilometers or more. Clouds gases 2,200 feet. Temperature 27. Jupiter 22. QNH 1012. Mombasa at 2000. Wind 170 degrees 8 knots. Visibility 10 kilometers or more. Clouds gases 2,300 feet. Temperature 26. Jupiter 23. QNH 1015.
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2: 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Clouds welcome 28,000 feet. Temperature 11.10 GMH 1029 Becoming visibility 4,000 meters. Shallow six. Line at 1950.0000°5 knots. Visibility 8 km. Hey. Cloud breaking 25,000 feet. Temperature 10.28. QNH 1029. Becoming visibility 6 km. Look at 2020.0050°7 knots. Buried between 350 and 100°. Cavalcade temperature 16.2. QNH 1022. Ancona at 1950°3.2 knots. Visibility 10 km or more. Cloud scattered 2,000 feet. Breaking 4,000 feet. Temperature 12.5. QNH 1022 4 Thank you. 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QNH 1022 4 QNH 1022 4 QNH 1022 4 QNH 1022 4 QNH 1022 4 QNH 1022 4 QNH 1022 4 QNH 1022 4 QNH 1022 4 QNH 1022 4 QNH 1022 4 QNH 1022 4 QNH 1022 4 QNH 1022 4 QNH 1022 4 QNH 1022 4 QNH 1022 4 QNH 1022 4 QNH 1022 4 QNH 1022 4 QNH 1022 4 QNH 1022 4 QNH 1022 4 Q 0 degrees, 1 4 knots. Visibility 8 kilometers. Light flowing shower. 1,200 feet. Atlas 3,200 feet. 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Temperature 19. Pupil 18. UNH 1018. Course at 2030. Sea calm. Cover 10. Temperature 17. Pupil 14. UNH 1018. At 0 degrees, 0 degrees, 0 degrees, 0 degrees, 1 knots. Visibility 1 0 kilometers or more. Clouds 2,200 feet. Temperature 2.4. Pupil 2.0. UNH 1016. Notice. Data at 2,020, 0,000 degrees, 2 knots. 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Oh yes, so much. No report.
3: Sorry.
2: At 2,020, 2,080 degrees, 7 knots. Visibility 1 0 kilometers or more. Clouds pressure 2,000 feet. Temperature 1.5, pupil 1.2, UNH 1021.
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2: At 0,020, 0,030 degrees, 5 knots. Cover tail, temperature 1.6, pupil 7, UNH 1021. Run trampoline at 0,015, 0,230 degrees, 2 knots. Visibility 1 0 kilometers or more. Clouds 2,600 feet. Temperature 1.4. Pupil 1.0. 1,020. Japan 30. 1,955. 0,090 degrees, 1 knot. Visibility 1 0 kilometers or more. 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Dolphin 2,000 feet. Temperature 1,9. 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Mariner at
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2: Visibility 8 kilometers. Light drain showers. Clouds 2,000 feet. 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Vacuum 10,000 feet. 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QNH 1011. 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
2: 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Visibility 10 kilometers or more. Clouds 2 cumulonimbus, 2,600 feet. Overcast 10,000 feet. Temperature 16. Dew point 16. QNH 1011. 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
2: At 2000, 3190 degrees 6 knots. Visibility 10 kilometers or more. Clouds passes 10,000 feet. 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
4: Kabul.
2: At 1950, 3100 degrees 7 knots. Kabul case. Temperature 16. Pupil minus 2. QNH 1016. At 2000, 3120 degrees 5 knots. Visibility 9 kilometers. Hail. Sky clear. Temperature 22. 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QNH 1010.
4: Galala.
2: At 1950, systematic 3230 degrees 2 knots. Visibility 10 kilometers. One temperature 22. QNH 1011. Summary. 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This IR summary. Find at 2000 degrees 5 knots. Cabin case. Temperature 31. Dew point 23. QNH 1050 degrees 7. Notice. Badger. At 1950, 3010 degrees 4 knots. Visibility 5 kilometers. Hail. Sky clear. Temperature 21. Dew point 12. QNH 1008. 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
4: Kuwait.
2: At 2000 degrees 4 knots. Cabin case. Temperature 29. 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QNH 1009. Notice.
4: IED.
2: At 1955. 3210 degrees 6 knots. Visibility 10 kilometers or more. Temperature 28. At 2000 feet. Temperature 10229. QNH 1029. 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Celsius. Lining at 2050 degrees 2 knots. Visibility 7 kilometers. Hail. Clouds reaching 25,000 feet. Temperature 11.29. QNH 1039. Becoming visibility 4,000 meters. Lining at 2050 degrees 2 knots. Temperature 10.28. QNH 1038. Manchester 2050 degrees 2 knots. Visibility 8 kilometers. No significant clouds. Temperature minus 2.8.
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2: 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Speed 110 degrees 14 knots. 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KMH 1018. 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Cavalcade. 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KMH 1018.
4: Close.
2: At 100. 3080 degrees 10 knots. Visibility 10 kilometers or more. Clouds 2,000 feet. 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Ascension at 2050, speed 120 degrees, 10 knots. Visibility 10 kilometers or more. Cloud traffic 1,700 feet. Temperature 23, G-point 21. QNH 1014. Receive at 2100, speed 170 degrees, 10 knots. 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Cloud 2,200 feet. Temperature 27. 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CNH 1013. Mombasa at 2000. Speed 170 degrees. 8 knots. Visibility 10 kilometers or more. Cloud traffic carrying cumulus 2,300 feet. Temperature 26, season 23, CNH 1015.
4: Nairobi, Jomo Kenyatta.
2: 2100, 3050 degrees, 6 knots. Visibility 10 kilometers or more. Cloud breaking 1,700 feet. Temperature 19, season 11, CNH 1022, Naples. Dive movement at 2050, 3250, tail. Cloud traffic 28,000 feet. Temperature 10, G-point 9, QNH 1029. Becoming visibility 4,000 meters. Shall I fall? Lining at 2050, 3230 degrees, 3 knots. Visibility 7 kilometers. Cloud breaking 2,500 feet. Temperature 11, 2,900. QNH 1029. 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Blip at 2100. Wind 040 degrees 6 knots. Variable between 260 and 100 degrees. Helicase. Temperature 16. Two point two. 2100, wind variable 3 knots. Visibility 10 kilometers or more. Cloud breaking 6,000 feet. Temperature 9. G-point 2024.
0: Temperature 2 4 degrees 2 1 0 1 0 degrees 2 6 0 degrees

0: 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Next. Birmingham at 2120. 3230 degrees 5 knots. Visibility 8 kilometers. Make a significant climb. Temperature 10, people 8. QNH 1028. Manchester 2120, directed, wind variable 2 knots. Visibility 9 kilometers. No significant clouds. Temperature 9, 2.8. QNH 1028. Noted. Cardiff at 2120, wind 320 degrees, 3 knots. Visibility 10 kilometers or more. No significant clouds. Temperature 12.10. QNH 1029. Waddington at 2050. Wind calm. Visibility 10 kilometers or more. Temperature 12.9. QNH 1028. Kinross at 2050. Wind 180 degrees. 4 knots. Visibility 10 kilometers or more. Clouds 2,000 feet. Temperature 8, 2.6. QNH 1027. Noted. Lockyer at 205 kilometers or more.
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0: 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Lucas at 2050, wind 260 degrees, 6 knots. 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QNH 1027, Naples. Leaning at 2050, automatic, wind 260 degrees, 3 knots. Visibility 6 kilometers, no
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0: visibility, hey. 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QNH, 1027. Chronometry at 2050. Wind, 310 degrees, 7 knots. Visibility, 7 kilometers. Hey, clouds, breaking 25,000 feet. Temperature, 2.9. QNH, 1028. At 2050, systematic, wind 270 degrees, 5 knots. Visibility 7 kilometers, no
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0: 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Marham at 2050, systematic, wind 190 degrees, 1 knot. 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
0: 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Bright Norton at 2050. Wind 250 degrees, 2 knots. Visibility 7 kilometers. Hey, cloud scattered 28,000 feet. Temperature 1029. QNH 1029. Visibility 3,000 meters. 2,000 meters. 2,000 meters. Visibility 7 kilometers. Hold. Climb 25,000 feet. Birmingham at 2120, wind 320 degrees, 5 knots. Visibility 8 kilometers. Most significant cloud. Temperature 10.8. QNH 1028. Manchester 1, 2, 1, 2, 0, corrected, 3, 0, 2, not. Visibility, minus, corrected. Next, 2, 8, 0, 1, 0, 2, 8. Notice, Cardiff at 2, 1, 2, 0, wind, 3, 2, 0, degrees, 3 knots. Visibility, 1, 0 kilometers or more. No significant cloud. Temperature, 1, 2, pupils, 1, 0. Visibility, 1, 0 kilometers or more. Cloud, 2, 3,000 feet. Temperature, 8, 2, 6. Zero, 1, 0, 2, 7. Notice, looking out at 2, 0, 5, 0. Systematic, 2, 5, 0, 6 knots. Visibility, 1, 0 kilometers or more. 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
0: 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No, cloud, detected. Temperature, 8, 2, 6. This is RAS Gauntlet. Northrop at 2050, wind 330 degrees, 1 knot. Covered head, temperature 10, pupils minus. CNH 1029. Becoming visibility 6 kilometers. Hold. Belfast all degrees at 2120, wind calm. Visibility 10 kilometers or more. 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Temperature 9, 2.8. QNH 1020. Crossroads at 2050. Wind 040 degrees, 7 knots. Visibility 10 kilometers or more. Hold. Cloud 225,000 feet. Temperature 11.9. QNH 1029. Hanover at 2120, wind variable 1 knot. Visibility 10 kilometers or more. Sarasota, sky clear. Temperature 8, 2 knots. At 2050, systematic, wind 120, 2 knots. Visibility 6 kilometers, no direction. Visibility, yes. No, no, detected. Temperature, 7, 2, 0, 1, 0, 2, 9, 2, 0, 5, 0, 2, 9, 0, 2, 4. Visibility, 7 kilometers, no direction. Visibility, hold. No cloud detected. Temperature 10, 2.9. QNH 1029. Practice at 2120. Wind calm. Visibility 10 kilometers. Temperature 9, 2.8. Visibility 10 kilometers or more. Northrop at 1050 3330 1 knots. 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